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2: 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But I'm not going to make friends. I need a love bar.

0: Jordi Rosado en Nexa. 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
1: I've seen the devil down sunset in every place.